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1: Hello, honey. Are you listening? Tell me. Are you really listening? Okay. You wanna know the dress code? We don't have a dress code. You just gotta let go.

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Okay. 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You wanna know the dress code? Okay. 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

happened on a main road, and I was embarrassed without really knowing why. There's an awkward gap between childhood and being properly teenage, a peripheral shadow land of not quite being enough. From early on, I was obsessed with the adult world, staying up late with talk radio and strange Channel 5 sex comedies. And at wedding parties, I'd be trapped in the glare of the full beams. Groups of family, friends, and older second cousins stood about in circles, drinking, flirting, smoking, telling jokes, and working up a sweat to early 90s child dance.

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1: Yeah?
0: You alright? Yeah, I was just in the studio, I just rang you quick, but I'm back in the booth now. You okay?
1: Yeah, yeah, no, that's okay. Keep busy, don't worry.
0: Yeah, just making a song with Nathan Dawe.
1: Oh, yeah?
0: Yeah.
1: What's that about? Found cardigans.
0: All right, see you a bit, love you.
1: See you later, love you, bye.
0: Bye.

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Revealed Selected happening right now. Welcome, everybody. My name is Adam Kay. Over the next 60 minutes, we welcome the Swedes. They are back again, Vidijon and Oliver Luen, as part of our Gemstone. Our Italians, friends by chance, visitors on the radar. And from Israel, Mr. Black on Revealed. This is where three worlds collide with electronic energy. Don't go anywhere. Together, we go all out. Let's journey right now into episode 33 as we drop this. Nico and Sway, friends, Esquire on the mix.

0: YouTube channel, and let's catch up with one of last week's guests. Introduce the next track for us.
1: What's up, guys? I am Maori, and this is my brand new track, Save Me, on Reveal Selected.

0: They have been here before. You are familiar with them. I'll let them introduce themselves. Out of Sweden, take it away, boys.
1: What up, guys? This is Vidar Jean,
2: and I'm Oliver Loen,
1: and we are a producer and DJ duo from Sweden.
2: Yeah, and we have produced music together since 2010.
1: Yes.
0: Welcome back, and let's get into track one of your top three.
1: I mean, this track isn't what you usually expect from me and Oliver.
2: Yeah, this track, it's a heavy club track
1: that we used to play before COVID, and people went bananas.

0: 3 from Vidar Jean and Oliver Loen out of Sweden. So, what have you been up to since we last spoke, boys?
1: Since the last time we were on the show, we've been DJing a lot since Sweden has opened up. Yeah, a lot of places and restrictions. It's amazing.
0: It's good to be back DJing, right? So, has it altered your sound at all, do you think?
1: I think the venues that we play at has impacted our sound very much.
0: Makes sense. Well, look, how about you choose your next track in the top 3?
1: The next track is our own track, Found You. Enjoy, guys.

0: You are currently checking out top three from Oliver Loen and Vidar Jean out of Sweden. Before your reveal, selected highlight of the week, what's the future looking like, boys?
1: Well, in the future, the summer's over here in Sweden, so now it's time to make some new bangers.
2: We're going to lock ourselves in the studio.
1: Yeah.
0: Right, talking of bangers, what's next in your top three?
1: This track is much more heavier than Found You.
2: Yeah, this one is a banger.

0: We still have Mr. Black incoming and Friends by Chance out of Italy. They will be dropping their top threes and revealed selected highlights of the week. But right now we continue revealed selected with our first guests, Oliver Loen and Vida Jean out of Sweden. Any advice for us, boys? What can you share with us? Words of wisdom.
1: Please put the needle in your arm. Get yourselves vaccinated today, guys.
0: Words of wisdom indeed. Right, it's time for your revealed selected highlight of the week. How about you introduce it for us?
1: Yo, guys, this is Vida Jean and Oliver Loen. And we're now going to take you for a ride with our brand new single called Roller Coaster. Bro, bro, bro, bro.

0: Thanks for joining us on a journey. Detecting the Unheard. Great to have those boys back out of Sweden. But we leave Gemstone and move into our next phase. It's where three worlds become one.
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1: Hi everyone, this is Friends by Chance, EDM producers duo from Florence, Italy. We've been DJing for 10 years and making music for almost 5 years.
0: Great to have you with us on Revealed Selected. So what track have you chosen first in your top 3?
1: The first track we selected is called Never Stop from Matthew Ross, an Italian friend of us, very, very talented. We love this track because it has such different vibes from usual and it's very well made.
2: Top

0: We are well into Revealed Radar, and our guests, please explain your name.
1: We met each other at a party where one of us was the DJ and the other one was the annoying customer asking for some EDM music. That's why we're called Friends by Chance.
0: Nice. And what about dream collabs?
1: One of them is definitely Castion. The other one is Julian Jordan. And, well, of course, Hardwell.
0: Never say never. What have you lined up next?
1: The second track we've chosen is called Heart from Justice Milord and Murad. We chose this track because the style is quite similar to what we usually make, and the sound design is great.

0: with Friends by Chance out of Italy. So where can we find more details about you boys?
1: Follow us on Instagram, Facebook, Spotify, because lots of new music is on the way.
0: Nice. And what is the third track in your top three?
1: The third track we've chosen is called Talking on IG of Chris Reeve. We think the vocal is super catchy, and also the synths on the drops are absolutely dope.

0: Presenting Radar, it is Friends by Chance, and it is revealed selected Highlight of the Week time. Tell us a bit about this next track.
1: We chose Joey for this collaboration because we're definitely big friends. We think friendship should be always priority in a collaboration if possible, and Joey is also a great producer as well.
0: I like that a lot. How about you introduce this revealed selected Highlight of the Week?
1: A new release with Joey Antonelli is called Belong to Me, and it's definitely one of our biggest experiments so far, so I hope you guys like it.

0: selected highlight of the week. So let's do things a little bit differently now. You know we love a conversation, especially on Discord. And let's play a fan favourite right now.
1: My name is Tim Hawks.
0: Tim Hawks. Now, where did it all begin for those that don't know? Tell us a brief history.
1: I started out as a DJ, I think 14 years ago when I was 12. After that, I really quickly became a sort of producer.
0: And how long ago was that, Tim?
1: And that's, I think, 12 years ago.
0: Well, let's drop a fan favourite right now from your good self. Frank Horam on Revealed.

0: stand by for a top three incoming from Mr. Black out of Israel. Also, a Revealed Selected highlight of the week. It's what we do at this time every week right here on Revealed Selected. My name is Adam Kay. And let's do another fan favourite. You're going to love this next track we're about to drop. Introduce it, please, my good friend.
1: Ladies and gentlemen, my name is Case, and thank you for listening. Thank you for enjoying my music and all the support and love you guys are giving me. And if you are a big fan of my traditional signature sound, I know you're going to dig this one. So, love you all. I'll see you on the road.

0: It is Revealed Selected. My name is Adam K, and it's time to introduce our next guest.
1: Hey guys, Mr. Black here from Israel. I'm super glad to be here with you. I'm really happy to be able to do what I love and connect people through my music.
0: Great to have you back on Revealed Selected. Now remind us of your inspirations. Name a few DJs.
1: The one who made the most influence on my music are Tiesto and David Guetta.
0: Top quality, Mr. Black. So look, talk to us. Give us some words of wisdom. What are you working on for you?
1: I'm working every day to become a better version of myself, both musically and personally.
0: Awesome. And how about your top three? Tell us.
1: This time, I'm picking my own tracks that were released and revealed, starting with Mucho Bien.
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0: support from the radio, and right now at the top most Shazam songs in Hungary. Super proud of this one.
1: Well, Mr. Black, we continue right here on Revealed Selected. That was track one. We have a Revealed Selected highlight of the week incoming. Before then, though, let's hear tracks two and three. Which have you chosen next?
0: The next track is Boom Shakalak. I've been chosen this one because for me it was really special and fun to work on. For me it was the beginning of Psyroom. I really enjoyed to work with Chemist, which is the vocalist on this song, and I'm glad to see it's still reaching millions of streams and support till this day.
2: Yeah, we are big sound on the

0: Mr. Black choosing his top three, and I believe a special day today, but more of that later. What track have you lined up next?
1: The last one is Konnichiwa, under my alias and label Hybeat. It's the first track of Hybeat, and it marked the beginning of new journey for me. Hybeat is a new project and futuristic label from Mr. Black and Revealed Recordings.
0: Yes, and we're happy about that here on Revealed Selected. What else can you share?
1: This is the third song that I'm releasing, which is more radio-friendly. Feeling good with more records in that vibe. It also comes side by side with my regular club records that I'll keep doing. It will be out on a special date, September 3rd, which is my birthday.

0: It is his birthday, Mr. Black. Have you managed to do anything else other than celebrate?
1: Actually, a lot. I've been very productive in the studio. Open Hybrid with Revealed, that goes amazing.
0: Congratulations. And what about your Revealed Selected Highlight of the Week? What can you tell us?
1: AJ is a great songwriter and a dear friend. We've been playing with some hooks till we got the right one. I've enjoyed working with him a lot, and it's definitely not the last time, so expect more stuff coming. Baby I'm Ready is more radio-friendly song. Down tempo, has a deeper feel, and represent the other style in my musical spectrum.
0: Well, Mr. Black, on your birthday, it's time to introduce your track.
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Revealed selected. Shouts to our Swedes, Vida Jean and Oliver Luen. Also, Italians, Friend by Chance. And from Israel, Mr. Black on his birthday. Shout out to you all. Revealed selected, where three worlds become one. My name is Adam Kay. Together we went all out. Revealed selected here at this time every week. Next week for episode 34, we welcome Shay Sova, Kamix, and Jeffrey Sartorius. 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

tonight, we take it step by step. Before anything else, let the rhythm come in. Take your time. Feel where you are. Feel where this is going, where the drums arrive. Don't rush it. Let them settle. Everything connects here. The floor, the sound, the moment. And when the bass comes in, follow it. Stay with it. No distractions, no extras. Just movement.

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Feel where this is going when the drums arrive. Don't rush it. Everything connects here. The sound, the moment. And when the bass comes in, follow it. Follow it. Follow it. Follow it. Follow it. Follow it.

a bust a mash up the dancer. 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To if they sweet music, they wanna feel. The people them a beg me super DJ for more. 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

We are approaching the last track of this episode. I hope you enjoyed listening to this week's Darklight Sessions. If you have any ideas, suggestions regarding the show, maybe you want to request a track, leave me a comment on one of my social pages. Hope to see you back next week for another episode.

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Good evening. You're tuned into Group Therapy with Above and Beyond. I'm your host, Tony McGuinness, and in my record bag tonight, new music from Lane 8, Darren Tate, Gabriel and Dresden, All Night, Dosen, and more. On guest mix duties is Ronski Speed, and we'll have news, views, and blues from you, our worldwide and Juno family. Let's get straight back into it now with a gem from Jono's show last week from his new album, It's the Youth, with I'm Broken.

0: Talk of the town there with the interestingly titled Iguana Party, out in a few weeks on Argento. On the way, a new slice of trance from Digital Drift, aka Nitrous Oxide, and Simon Gregory, plus records from Lane 8 and Esteva. But next...
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0: Our record of the week goes to an artist who's been at the forefront of trance for a very long time, the legendary Darren Tate. Tonight's track is the latest in a career full of chart-topping singles and acclaimed albums. It's called A Child of the Times, and it lands next week on Anjuna Beats.

In case you missed the memo, Anjuna Beats Volume 17 is officially out now, mixed by John O'Parva and myself. It features brand new music from the likes of Marsh, Oliver Smith, Darren Tate, Grum, Station to Station, and many, many more. It's been wonderful seeing your reactions to it so far. If you want to hear the full mix, jump on your streaming service of choice after the show or head to YouTube, where you can watch the three-hour launch party Parvo and I recorded at the Lee Street Tunnels in London. It's also out on CD on the Anjuna Music Store, and for the first time, there's a limited edition vinyl sampler too. Here's Lane 8 and...

this week on Colour Eyes, that was a Steve-o with Via Bellaria, the third single from his upcoming EP. Gilbert sends a shout out to all his friends in Seattle. He's so excited to finally move out there and dance at the Gorge with all of you this fall. Marge says hello from our forever fans in Washington State. They can't wait to dance together at ABGT 700, their third time joining the Anjuna family at the Gorge, and have no doubt it'll be another memorable event. And happy birthday to Jonathan in Mexico, 36 today. Have a good one. Coming up in the next 15 minutes, Dos M's fabulous new remix of Because of Art, Gabriel and Dresden's new collab with Blake 08, and the return of Dirty South. First, though, it's All Night with No Way Out.

on my mind. Dosem putting his stamp on Because of Our Circle of Light. They're both off to the sunny beaches of Anjuna Deep Explorations this weekend, along with some of the finest names from across the label. If you can't make it to Albania this time round, maybe you can catch the Anjuna Deep tour bus at Colorado Charlie, a brilliant seaside venue in The Hague on June 27. Names on the bill, 16BL, Cloyd, Matty Owl and Braxton, who's gearing up to do a back-to-back with Jody Wistanoff. Tickets on sale now at the Anjuna Deep website. Coming in the background now is Gabriel and Dresden and Blake 08's new collaboration, Velour, out on Anjuna Deep.

myself, Lost to be Found. I'll be revealing this week's Push the Button winner shortly, as chosen by our Anduna Discord community. But right now, we're diving into All the World is Blue from Sonatine.

Golden Circle. That was Vintage Culture, Eddie Tonaik and Kyozo with Together We Are Free. Push the Button win goes to an artist that's been steadily establishing himself on Anjuna Beats, Cameron. He

Groove Therapy with Above and Beyond, Rinzen's remix of the Deadmau5 classic, Not Exactly. Arthur from Manchester wants to send a shout out to his wonderful wife, Alina. They had an amazing time at Anjuna Deep, Manchester. He's grateful to share those special moments with her and thanks her for standing by his side through all of life's ups and downs. Carlos wants to give a shout out to his best friend, Sabrina. He says he loves you very much and can't wait to take you to your first ABGT show. A huge congratulations to Christina in LA, who just completed her bachelor's degree. And Laura is sending a massive happy 40th birthday to Daniel. They kicked off his birthday trip at Anjuna Deep, Gdansk, and are now celebrating in Albania. After 7 years of traveling the world, Groove Therapy has been the soundtrack to it all. Next up, it's Ebenezer and Sarah DeWarren with Colourblind.

Joris Vaughan and Funk Devoid with Diabla. Still to come, Above and Beyond, our flashback track, and of course that massive guest mix from Ronski Speed. Next, though, it's Littlefoot and Julia

0: Great to hear that again. 10 years old, Nitrous Oxide and Phaeton with Aguirre, this week's flashback.
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0: Our guest mix tonight comes from the one and only Ronski Speed, marking his return to the label family last week with the release of Nurum Paya on Anjuna Beats Volume 17, already a fan favourite. For the next 30 minutes, please welcome Ronski Speed.

0: A special thanks to Ronski Speed for tonight's guest mix. His excellent new single, Nuru Mapaya, is out now on Anjuna Beats Volume 17. That brings proceedings to a close this week, my furry friends. Thanks for joining me. I'll be back at the same time, same place next week with a guest mix from another trance favourite, Sonny Lax. Until then, thanks for listening. Look after each other. Bye-bye.
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Lift the body on the pavement, and I watch it so. You gonna need prayers, if your gun can't blow. All these haters have stood me, but the rumors they know, I came from the bottom, to the top I go. 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You gonna need prayers,

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You're the dime dropper of the neighborhood, and every time I see you, up to no good. 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